and Voice, a program where we explore the riches of the sacred choral and organ repertoire. I'm Peter Dubois, and I'm delighted that you've joined me for the next hour of inspirational listening. We've officially crossed the threshold into summer, a time for many to enjoy relaxation, refreshment, and reflection. On today's edition of With Heart and Voice, we'll help set the tone for this season of renewal with great sacred choral and organ music by Eric Whitaker, Carenza Briggs, and Ray Vaughan Williams, among many others. We'll begin with music of great beauty and serenity for organ and harp. Organist Graham Eccles is joined by harpist Ira Lynn Jones in performing Aria in Classic Style by Marcel Grandjani, who was both a harpist and organist, teaching harp at the Juilliard School from 1938 until his death in 1975.

Organist Graham Eccles and harpist Ira Lynn Jones performed Aria in Classic Style by Marcel Grandjeni. They performed at the Cathedral of St. Asaph in Wales, a cathedral standing from the 13th century. We move to a hymn calling the singers' and listeners' attention to the presence of the holy in worship, a perfect hymn to invite reflection. Be Still for the Presence of the Lord was written by David Evans and arranged here by Indra Hughes. The choir of Wells Cathedral is led by Malcolm Archer, accompanied by Rupert Goff.

Be Still for the Presence of the Lord, a hymn by David Evans, arranged by Indra Hughes. Malcolm Archer led the choir of Wells Cathedral. You're listening to With Heart and Voice. The University of Utah Singers perform two works next. First, a joyous and ecstatic piece by Gerald Finzi on a text by Robert Bridges, My Spirit Sang All Day. That'll be followed by Eric Whitaker's beautiful setting of E.E. Cummings' charming poem, I Thank You, God, for Most This Amazing Day, with its idiosyncratic capitalization of random words and refreshing imagery. Brady R. Allred conducts the University of Utah Singers.

University of Utah singers led by Brady Allred sang I Thank You God for Most This Amazing Day by Eric Whitaker. Earlier, they performed My Spirit Sang All Day by Gerald Finzi, taken from a set of seven-part songs on poetry of Robert Bridges. Carenza Briggs, who grew up as a chorister under her father David's direction at Gloucester Cathedral, has established herself as an important composer of choral music in recent years, with commissions from leading ensembles in the UK and the United States. While serving as composer-in-residence with the St. Louis Chamber Chorus, she wrote a trilogy, Height in Depth Suite, in 2022. From that, we'll hear the final movement, setting Psalm 121, I Will Lift Up Mine Eyes. Philip Barnes leads the St. Louis Chamber Chorus.

Christ Hath a Garden, as set by Alabama composer Kaylee Scott and performed by the Rochester-based ensemble Madrigalia. Roger Wilhelm directed. Earlier, the St. Louis Chamber Chorus, led by Philip Barnes, performed I Will Lift Up Mine Eyes by British composer Carenza Briggs. You're listening to With Heart and Voice. British organist and composer Alfred Hollins was blind from birth, but with study at two institutions for the blind in the UK, excelled as a pianist and organist. We'll hear delightful organ music, which he composed in 1904 in the post-Victorian aesthetic. Spring Song is performed here by Australian organist Thomas Haywood on the organ of St. John's Church, Toorak, just outside Melbourne.

Thomas Heywood performed Spring Song by Alfred Hollins on the restored William Hill organ from 1913 at St. John's Church, Toorak, Australia. William Blake's brief poem, The Lamb, has inspired composers of several generations, including Betsy McGlaid, who wrote her setting for the choir of York Minster for their services of Nine Lessons and Carols in 2019. She writes, "For me, the biblical symbol of the Lamb represents one of the most profound theological mysteries. That divine omnipotence should be portrayed by a vulnerable lamb speaks volumes of the humility and self-sacrificing nature of God." Robert Sharp leads the choir of York Minster in The Lamb by Betsy McGlaid.

The Lamb, a setting by Betsy McGlade, a cellist and composer from Cornwall, of William Blake's famous poem. Robert Sharp led the choir of York Minster. Robert Bridges' text, My Eyes for Beauty Pine, is well known for its 20th century setting by Herbert Howells. Siblings Elizabeth and Thomas Coxhead took up the text in a short choral work on which they collaborated for the wedding of a cousin in 2013. Their collaboration grew out of an earlier desire to enter a carol writing competition for which Elizabeth wrote the melody and Thomas added the harmony. They've since composed several choral works together, and My Eyes for Beauty Pine has achieved great popularity in the UK and in North America. Robert Sharp again leads the choir of York Minster.

Oliver Hancock led the girl choristers of the Collegiate Church of St. Mary, Warwick, in a setting of God Be in My Head by Paul Bryan. Mark Swinton played the organ. Earlier, the choir of York Minster, under the direction of Robert Sharp, sang My Eyes for Beauty Pine by Elizabeth and Thomas Coxett. You're listening to With Heart and Voice. Written between 1906 and 1911, Ralph Vaughan Williams' five mystical songs are among the most beloved of his sacred compositions, setting texts by 17th-century Welsh poet and Anglican priest George Herbert. The direct and spiritual texts receive equally direct musical settings, originally composed for baritone, chorus, and orchestra, the form in which they received their premiere in 1911. From that set, we'll listen to the second and third movements, I Got Me Flowers and Love Bade Me Welcome. Baritone Thomas Allen is joined by the Corydon Singers and English Chamber Orchestra, all conducted by Matthew Best.

movements from the five mystical songs by Ralph Vaughan Williams. We just heard Love Bade Me Welcome, and earlier, I Got Me Flowers. Thomas Allen performed with the Corydon Singers and English Chamber Orchestra. Matthew Best conducted. Music from the Orthodox tradition is next, as we hear the concluding movement of a collaborative work by six composers addressing various portions of text and imagery from Psalm 103. From the larger work, Heaven and Earth, A Song of Creation, we'll hear Alleluia by Richard Tensing. Capella Romana is directed by John Michael Boyer.

Alleluia by Richard Tensing, taken from the larger work Heaven and Earth, A Song of Creation. It was performed by Capella Romana, directed by John Michael Boyer.

0: thank you for joining me for today's program as we've listened to sacred choral and organ music to help us ease into the summer period of renewal and reflection. I hope you enjoyed the selections I've chosen and found them to be meaningful and inspiring. Some of the recordings have come from the Richard Gladwell Collection. 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We also hope you like us on Facebook and follow us on Instagram. Audio producers for the program are Andrew Croucher and Robert Braden. Executive producer is Gene Fisher, and I'm Peter Dubois. Please join me again next week for another edition of With Heart and Voice.
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Welcome to the Sunday Night Music. I'm Keenan Harmon. We'll spend a few hours with some wonderful classical music, music that you can relax and unwind to. Wash away a little bit of that weekend as the new week comes ahead. We'll start things off with some well-known music by composer Morten Lauritzen and perhaps his most well-known piece, the vocal piece, O Magnum Mysterium. We're going to hear it performed with the Modern Vocal Ensemble, Voces 8.

just heard Games on the Beach by Federico Mompou, performed by pianist Geza Dutra. Before that, we heard the Serenade for Flute, Harp, and Strings with flautist Judith Mendinghall and harpist Susan Gilles. They performed with the Seattle Symphony. They were led by Gerard Schwartz. And before that, we heard pianist John Linehan perform Preludes by John Ireland. You're listening to 89.9 WDAV. I'm Keenan Harmon here with the Sunday Night Music. Some music for you here by Mozart, his second movement from the Quintet in E-flat for piano and winds. The London Wind Soloists perform with pianist Vladimir Ashkenazy.

0: That was the Adagio movement from the Flute Quartet No. 3 by Domenico Cimarosa. We heard Loic Poulin perform on flute with the Dolezal Quartet of Prague. Before that, we heard the Largo movement from the Symphony No. 4 by Joachim Nicholas Eggert, performed by the Havla Symphony. And before that, we heard pianist Pavel Kolesnikov perform Beethoven's Bagatelle in E-flat. Just ahead is To a Wild Rose from The Woodland Sketches by Edward McDowell. We'll hear that with the Philadelphia Orchestra just ahead. This is 89.9 WDAV. I'm Keenan Harmon here with the Sunday Night Music. Whatever you have going on in your life right now, you know that WDAV is here to remind you of how good it feels to discover new music, hear a human voice, and feel like you're a part of a community. 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
1: 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I'm Mylita Melton. 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

the Symphony No. 1 by Sergei Rachmaninoff, we heard the third movement. That was the BBC Welsh Symphony. Before that, we heard the Intermezzo from Giacomo Puccini's Man of Lascaux. We heard that with the Radio Symphony Orchestra of Berlin. And before that, music by Edward McDowell, his famous To a Wild Rose from his Woodland Sketches. We heard an orchestration by Thomas Frost with the Philadelphia Orchestra. 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I'm Keenan Harmon, here with the Sunday Night Music. Music here by Jacques Offenbach. This will feature cellist Guido Schiffen with the West German Radio Symphony Orchestra of Cologne. Here is Offenbach's Daydream by the Sea from the Four Impressions.

That was the New York Philharmonic led by Kurt Mazur. We heard the symphonic poem Les Éolides by César Franck. Before that, we heard the Cambini Quartet of Paris perform the second movement from the String Quartet No. 4 by Charles Gounod. And we started the hour off with music by Jacques Offenbach, Daydream by the Sea from his Four Impressions, which featured cellist Guido Scheiffen with the West German Radio Symphony of Cologne. Just ahead, variations on the Folie d'Espagne by Mauro Giuliani. We'll hear that performed by guitarist Ricardo Gallen. That and more for you here for your Sunday night music. This is 89.9 WDAV and WDAV.org. I'm Keenan Harmon. The International Choral Composers Institute, or ICCI, returned for a second year. They returned on June 23rd through the 27th at the Du Bois Center at UNC Charlotte with a final concert that was performed today at the Kane Center for the Arts in Cornelius. It was a five-day immersive program dedicated to nurturing and instructing choral composers and lyricists of all levels. ICCI's founder, Sherry Blevins, is the guest artist on this past week's Piedmont Arts episode. Learn more about the ways ICCI helps composers further their careers by listening at wdav.org/podcasts, Apple Podcasts, and iHeart Podcasts.

That was the Ravinia Trio along with violist Hartman Rhoda, who performed the second movement from the piano quartet in G minor by Franz Xaver Mozart. Before that, we heard the second movement from the Symphony No. 18 by Luigi Boccherini, performed by the New Berlin Chamber Orchestra. 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I'm Keenan Harmon. Here's an etude in C-sharp minor by composer Alexander Scriabin, performed by pianist Blair McMillan.

was the Buffalo Philharmonic led by Joanne Folletta. We heard the opening movement, Tropical Night, to Odorino Respighi's Brazilian Impressions. Before that, we heard pianist Pamela Howland perform Sails from Book One of Claude Debussy's Preludes. And before that, we heard Touch Her Soft Lips in Part from Shakespeare's Henry V. Music by William Walton. We heard the English Chamber Orchestra led by Daniel Barenboim. 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I'm Keenan Harmon. More music for you here by Robert Schumann from his Opus 113. This is one of his fairy tale pictures. This will feature violinist Rolf Schulte with pianist Christopher O'Reilly.

That was music by Franz Schubert. We heard the organ grinder with cellist Misha Maisky and pianist Darya Horova. Before that, we heard pianist Elzbieta Sternlicht perform the Andante con Espressione by Fanny Mendelssohn Hensel. And before that, we heard music by Brahms, latter music in his career, his Opus 114. We heard the Adagio movement from his clarinet trio in A minor with clarinetist Juan Enrique Yuna, cellist Luis Claret, and they performed with pianist Joseph Colombe. This is 89.9 WDAV. I'm Keenan Harmon here with the Sunday Night Music. Some music here by Johann Christian Schieferdecker. We're going to hear a movement from the musical concert number 1. Here is the Academy for Ancient Music of Berlin.

That was the Largo Andante movement from the Violin Concerto by Giuseppe Tartini. We heard violinist Uta Ugi perform with E. Celesti Viniti. Before that, we heard cellist Misha Maisky along with pianist Daria Horova. They performed Come Now, Savior of the Heathen by Johann Sebastian Bach. And before that, we heard trumpeter Wolfgang Bosch with the Aspirin Ensemble. They performed the opening adagio to Georg Philipp Telemann's Trumpet Concerto No. 2. This is 89.9 WDAV, your classical companion. I'm Keenan Harmon, here with your Sunday night music. From the infamous String Quartet No. 19, given the nickname and title Dissonance, music by Mozart, here's the second movement performed by the Pratzak Quartet.

0: the Austro-Hungarian Haydn Orchestra there performing. We heard the Adagio movement from the Symphony No. 67 by Franz Joseph Haydn. They were led by Adam Fischer. Before that, recorder soloist Michaela Petri performed with guitarist Lars Hannibal. We heard the Sonatina in C minor by Beethoven. And before that, the second movement from the infamous string quartet by Mozart, the string quartet No. 19, known as Dissonance. We heard that performed by the Prozac Quartet. And that'll do it for the Sunday Night Music. I'm Keenan Harmon. Always glad to close the weekend out with you. I hope you have a wonderful week ahead. Your music continues with Ted Weiner and The Early Shift. 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

Two selections from an album of orchestral encores featuring the Detroit Symphony Orchestra led by Neema Järvi. That was an aria by the 20th century Latvian composer Janusz Mēdīņš. And before that, the minuet by Giovanni Bolzoni. 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A pleasure, as always, to share your company during the overnight hours. I'm Ted Weiner, and we next hear the French-Canadian pianist from Montreal, Maxime Bernard, with the suite Le Tombeau de Couperin by Maurice Ravel.

From the turn of the 18th century, the Italian-born Londoner Niccolò Matteis, his suite of airs in G major with the ensemble Chatham Baroque. 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And next, the Montreal Symphony Orchestra, led by Ken Nagano, the Symphony No. 8 by Beethoven.

The Symphony No. 8 in F Major by Beethoven, the Montreal Symphony Orchestra led by Kent Nagano on your classical companion overnight. 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I'm Ted Weiner. I'm with you every single night of the week during these overnight hours. It's a pleasure to share your company. We next hear from the 16-year-old Franz Schubert in 1813, his string quartet number 4 in C major. We hear the Tokyo String Quartet.

Franz Schubert's music. He was, a sweet 16 when he wrote this in 1813. His string quartet number 4 in C major. We heard the Tokyo String Quartet on your classical companion overnight, 89.9 WDAV and WDAV.org. We continue with this keyboard concerto in D major by Joseph Haydn at the fortepiano Andreas Steyer with the Freiburg Baroque Orchestra led by Gottfried van der Goltz.

Listed as the keyboard concerto number 11 in D major by Joseph Haydn, Andreas Steyr, the fortepianist with the Freiburg Baroque Orchestra, led by Gottfried van der Goltz, on your classical companion overnight, 89.9 WDAV. I'm Ted Weiner, and we next hear this flute suite number 6 by Georg Philipp Telemann with an ensemble led by the flutist Bartel Kaukens.

From the early 18th century German Baroque, Georg Philipp Telemann, his flute suite number 6, performing on a Baroque flute, Bartold Kalkin, and a couple of his brothers also performing, the violinist Sigiswald and the cellist Wieland Kalkin, and the harpsichordist was Robert Conan. From the Catherine and Wilton Connor Broadcast Studio, this is Classical Public Radio, 89.9 WDAV, WDAV HD1 Davidson, WDAV.org. Good evening, I'm Ted Weiner, and we continue with an all-time favorite guitar concerto from the 1950s, Joaquin Rodrigo's Fantasy for a Gentleman. The Canadian guitarist Dale Cavanaugh is featured with the Romanian ensemble, the Arad Philharmonic Orchestra.

The second of his two great solo guitar concertos, The Fantasy for a Gentleman by Joaquin Rodrigo. We heard the Canadian guitarist Dale Cavanaugh performing in Romania with the Arad Philharmonic Orchestra. On 89.9 WDAV, your classical companion overnight, I'm Ted Weiner. It's a pleasure as always to share your company. We next hear a recording by contemporary American composer Kenneth Fuchs, who currently is a professor of composition at the University of Connecticut. And this is his string quartet number 5, the so-called American Quartet by Kenneth Fuchs, and we hear from Florida the Del Rey String Quartet.

A recent contemporary composition by the American composer Kenneth Fuchs, his String Quartet No. 5, the American String Quartet, and we heard from Florida the Del Rey String Quartet on your classical companion overnight, 89.9 WDAV, WDAV.org. And we next hear a very popular double cello concerto by Antonio Vivaldi. Yo-Yo Ma and Jonathan Manson are the soloists with the Amsterdam Baroque Orchestra, led by Toon Koopman.

The Double Cello Concerto in G Minor, RV Listing 531 by Antonio Vivaldi, Yo-Yo Ma and Jonathan Manson performing on Baroque cellos with the Amsterdam Baroque Orchestra led by Ton Koopman. From the Catherine and Wilton Connor Broadcast Studio, this is Classical Public Radio, 89.9 WDAV, WDAV HD1 Davidson, WDAV.org. I'm Ted Weiner. Next, we hear the Dance Waltz by Ferruccio Busoni, a work dating from 1920. Dedicated to the memory of Johann Strauss Jr., it serves as an outsider's eerie, witty reflection on the traditional Viennese waltz. 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

And that was the Ferruccio Busoni tribute to Johann Strauss Jr., the Dance Waltz from 1920. The North German Radio Symphony Orchestra was led by Werner Andreas Albert. 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Next, the Mozart Academy of Amsterdam, led by Jaap ter Linden. This, the Symphony No. 33 in B-flat major by Mozart.

The Symphony No. 33 in B-flat major, Kirche Listing 319 by Mozart. Performing on period instruments, the Mozart Academy of Amsterdam, led by Jaap Terlinden. 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I'm Ted Weiner. Next, from the 19th century musician and composer Johann Pixis, music for oboe and piano, his Grand Sonata. Paul Dombrecht is the oboist and performing on an 1850 Erard fortepiano, Jos van Immerseel.

Johann Peter Pixis, 19th century musician, his Grand Sonata. We heard the oboist Paul Dombrecht, and at the fortepiano in 1850, a rare instrument, a classic instrument, Jos van Immerseel. From the Catherine and Wilton Connor Broadcast Studio, this is Classical Public Radio, 89.9 WDAV, WDAV HD1 Davidson, WDAV.org. Good morning, I'm Ted Weiner. We next hear the Symphonic Dances by Edvard Grieg.

The most beloved of all Norwegian musicians and composers, Edvard Grieg, his symphonic dances. From Sweden, we heard the Gothenburg Symphony Orchestra led by Nemi Järvi. 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I'm Ted Weiner. Good morning. Niccolo Paganini, upon his death, left most of his music kind of in disarray. It took scholars generations to piece it all together, including his Violin Concerto No. 5. We hear this reconstruction with the finale portion. A brilliant young Russian violinist, Ivan Pochykin, is featured with the Russian Philharmonic.

From the Violin Concerto No. 5 in A minor by the Paganini of the violin, Paganini himself, Niccolo Paganini. We heard this recent recording featuring a violinist, Yvonne Puchikin. From the Catherine and Wilton Connor Broadcast Studio, this is Classical Public Radio, 89.9 WDAV, WDAV HD1 Davidson, WDAV.org. I'm Ted Weiner.

She easily was the greatest and most accomplished of the 19th century French female composers, Louise Ferrand. We heard the finale to her Piano Quintet No. 1 in A minor, Opus 30, with Constanze Eichhorst, the eminent German pianist, with her ensemble, the Linos Ensemble, on your classical companion for your morning, Classical Public Radio, 89.9 WDAV, WDAV HD1 Davidson, and globally through our web stream at WDAV.org. Good morning, I'm Ted Weiner. Next, Dennis Burke leads the Janáček Philharmonic Orchestra with the Slavonic Rhapsody No. 1 by Antonín Dvořák.

Antonín Dvořák wrote two sets of eight Slavonic dances that made him a good lot of money, and his publisher thought, well, why don't you compose a few Slavonic rhapsodies and we'll make even more money. Well, they weren't as successful as the dances, but this is the Slavonic Rhapsody number one, the first of the three Slavonic Rhapsodies by Antonín Dvořák. We heard the Janáček Philharmonic led by Dennis Burke on 89.9 WDAV, WDAV.org. We go back to the 1920s for a ballet by Ottorino Respighi, utilizing themes by Rossini, the ballet The Fantastic Toy Shop, with the Academy of St. Martin in the Fields, led by Sir Neville Mariner.

It premiered in London on June 5th, 1919, by Sergei Diaghilev's Ballet Russe, the ballet The Fantastic Toy Shop, Autorino Respighi, arranging piano pieces by Rossini into this ballet, glorious music, with the Academy of St. Martin in the Fields, led by Sir Neville Mariner. Good morning, I'm Ted Weiner, and Classical Public Radio, 89.9 WDAV and WDAV.org. Next, the Symphony No. 1 in E-flat by Michael Haydn, the German Chamber Academy of Neuss, led by Johannes Goritzky.

Whilst his older brother wrote about, 104 symphonies, Michael Haydn wrote, at least a third of that, maybe a quarter of that amount. This was the symphony number one in E-flat by Michael Haydn, the German Chamber Academy of Neuss, led by Johannes Goritzky. It's always a pleasure to share the music with you. I'm Ted Weiner, and this is 89.9 WDAV Classical Public Radio, also available online at wdav.org. We next hear a set of piano improvisations by Francis Poulenc, and we hear the pianist Pascal Roget.

piano pieces by the French composer Francis Poulenc. He called them improvisations. Interesting concept, composed improvisations. The pianist here was Pascal Roget. Good morning. I'm Joe Brandt, sitting in today for Phil Vavra. It's going to be a hot day, the high up to 93. There's a possibility of a shower or a thunderstorm popping up. For tonight, partly cloudy, the same story as far as rain is concerned, with a low 73. And for tomorrow, sun and clouds mix, the high 93. 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Jean Sibelius up now. This is the finale from his violin concerto. Anna-Sophie Mutter plays the violin, and Staatskapelle Dresden is conducted by Andre Previn.

0: Anna-Sophie Mutter doing a fantastic job playing the violin. She always does. That's the finale from the Violin Concerto in D minor by Jean Sibelius. Staatskapelle Dresden was conducted by André Previn. Joe Brandt here. I'm sitting in for Phil Vavra. Ahead, the Brandenburg Concerto No. 6 by Bach.
1: 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I'm Mylita Melton. 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

Brandenburg Concerto No. 6 by Bach. Musica Amphion was conducted by Peter Jan Belder. Ahead, George Gershwin's suite from the opera Porgy and Bess. 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This is for a concert featuring the male a cappella group Straight No Chaser. The concert is set for Friday, July 10th at 7:30 at the Schaefer Center in Boone. 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To help you get started on a brand new work week, here's a Monday motivator for you. Alan Shepard, the astronaut, once said, "If you don't use your experience, your past is wasted and you are betraying yourself." Thank you, Alan. George Gershwin's suite from the opera Porgy and Bess up now. The Boston Pops Orchestra is conducted by John Williams.

0: The suite from George Gershwin's opera Porgy and Bess. John Williams led the Boston Pops Orchestra. Ahead, pianist Alice Sarah Ott plays the Grand Valse Brillante by Chopin. 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

Alicera Ott performed the waltz in E-flat, Opus 18, Grand Valse Brillante by Frédéric Chopin. From the Catherine N. Wilton Connor Broadcast Studio, I'm Joe Brandt, sitting in today for Phil Vavra. 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Here's a lovely piece by Hector Berlioz for violin and orchestra, Reverie and Caprice. Maria Duenas plays the violin, and Mihail Gertz conducts the German Symphony Orchestra Berlin.

Reverie and Caprice by Hector Berlioz. Maria Duenas played the violin, and Michael Gertz led the German Symphony Orchestra Berlin. Sun and clouds mix today. It's going to be hot, the high 93. There is a possibility of a shower or a thunderstorm popping up now and then, depending on where you live. Partly cloudy tonight, the low 73. And tomorrow, sun and clouds mix, the high 93. 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It's time for this morning's Coffee Cup Concert with music by John Williams, Harry's Wondrous World from Harry Potter and the Sorcerer's Stone. The composer conducts the Berlin Philharmonic.

this morning's Coffee Cup Concert, Harry's Wondrous World from Harry Potter and the Sorcerer's Stone by John Williams. John Williams conducted the Berlin Philharmonic. That concert recording made in October of 2021. Good morning. I'm Joe Brandt, sitting in today for Phil Vavra. As America celebrates its 250th anniversary this week, our Piedmont Arts podcast features two conversations that explore different aspects of the American experience, one past and one present. Moravian music expert Dr. Christopher Ogburn tells us how the Moravians, who settled in North Carolina and Pennsylvania, made significant contributions to music in colonial and post-revolutionary America. Plus, a talk with the composer and librettist of the opera The Falling and Rising, which examines the ways war impacts modern military family life. That opera is coming to the Brevard Music Center in July. 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Here's the Italian group I Musici performing the Concerto Grosso No. 8, Opus 6 by Handel.

Imuzici performed the Concerto Grosso No. 8 from the Opus 6 set by Handel. Coming up, Finlandia by Jean Sibelius. Tomorrow is the final day of our fiscal year, and we're very, very close to meeting the fundraising goal we set almost 1 year ago. We knew it would take more than $2.25 million to operate this fiscal year, and that we need on-air campaigns during the fall, spring, and early June, as well as other efforts and activities to cover that budget. We also knew we could count on thousands of listeners like you to contribute when things got down to the wire. Well, the wire is in sight. As of today, we're just $22,000 away from reaching our goal for this year. And there are still $11,000 in matching funds from Spark Society donors, just waiting to double your donation and push us over the finish line. This opportunity disappears at midnight tomorrow, as does our chance to meet our annual operating expenses. So please act now. 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

Finlandia by Jean Sibelius. Andrew Davis led the Toronto Symphony Orchestra on Classical Public Radio 89.9 and WDAV.org, a service of Davidson College supported by listeners like you. Early American classical music by the Moravians, who settled in North Carolina and Pennsylvania in the 18th century, was so impressive that visitors described their communities as Vienna in the wilderness. Their contributions to colonial America's musical life include John Antes, the first American-born composer of chamber music, David Tannenberg, the finest organ maker of his time, and the first known musical celebration of American independence, held in Salem, North Carolina, on July 4, 1783. Mylita Melton helps you discover the classical sound of early America with Vienna in the Wilderness, the Moravian Sound. Thursday, July 2nd at 7 p.m., Saturday, July 4th at 4 p.m., and Sunday, July 5th at 1 p.m. Charles Gounod's opera Faust is still a very popular opera, still produced today. The ballet music from Faust has emerged as a concert piece. Here is that music, played by the Budapest Philharmonic Orchestra. Janos Sándor conducts.

Ballet music from the opera Faust, composed by Charles Gounod. Janos Sándor conducted the Budapest Philharmonic Orchestra. Good morning. Joe Brandt here. I'm sitting in for Phil Vavra. Beethoven coming up, the Overture to Coriolan. Today's music is supported by listener contributions and the Heifetz International Music Institute, presenting its 30th anniversary festival of concerts with more than 50 daily presentations of solo and chamber music performances by students, guest artists, and faculty. Now through August 1st in Stanton, Virginia. Information and tickets at heifetzinstitute.org. Here's Beethoven's Coriolan Overture. The Berlin Philharmonic is conducted by Herbert von Karajan.

Overture to Coriolan by Beethoven. The Berlin Philharmonic was conducted by Herbert von Karajan. It's going to be a warm one today, the high up to 93. There is a small chance of a shower or a thunderstorm popping up now and then. That chance of rain continues into tonight. It'll be partly cloudy, but the low 73. And for tomorrow, sun and clouds mix, the high 93. 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Here is the opening movement from the Cello Concerto in A Minor by C.P.E. Bach. Miklos Paneny plays the cello, and Janos Rolla conducts the Franz Liszt Chamber Orchestra.

The opening movement from the Cello Concerto in A Minor by C.P.E. Bach. Miklós Perenyi played the cello, and Janos Rolla conducted the Franz Liszt Chamber Orchestra. Good morning. I'm Joe Brandt, sitting in today for Phil Vavra. As you get ready to start a brand new work week, here's another Monday motivator for you. It's from cosmetic superstar Estée Lauder. Here's what she says. First comes the shy wish, then you must have the heart to have the dream. Then you work and work. Estée Lauder certainly worked. She built a cosmetics empire. Here's music by Edvard Grieg that I think will help you get going this morning. It's his Holberg Suite, Opus 40, dating from 1884. Grieg composed it to celebrate the 200th anniversary of the birth of the playwright Ludwig Holberg. Holberg was a contemporary of J.S. Bach, so Grieg thought it would be a good idea to use Baroque dance forms in his suite, updated to the 19th century. Edvard Grieg's Holberg Suite. Here's the Scottish Baroque Orchestra, led by Leonard Friedman.

0: The Holberg Suite by Edvard Grieg. The Scottish Baroque Ensemble was conducted by Leonard Friedman on Classical Public Radio 89.9 and WDAV.org, a service of Davidson College, supported by listeners like you. Coming up, highlights from Il Campiello, The Little Square by Ermanno Volferrari.
1: 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I hope to see you there.

Highlights from Il Campiello, The Little Square by Ermanno Volferrari. Gian Andrea Noseda conducted the BBC Philharmonic. Early American classical music by the Moravians, who settled in North Carolina and Pennsylvania in the 18th century, was so impressive that visitors described their communities as Vienna in the wilderness. Their contributions to America's musical life include John Antes, the first American-born composer of chamber music, David Tannenberg, the finest organ maker of his time, and the first known musical celebration of American independence held in Salem, North Carolina, on July 4, 1783. Mylita Melton helps you discover the classical sound of early America with Vienna in the Wilderness, the Moravian Sound. Thursday, July 2nd at 7, Saturday, July 4th at 4 p.m., and Sunday, July 5th at 1. Up next, highlights from the ballet score Victoria and Mary England, composed by Arthur Sullivan, the musical half of Gilbert and Sullivan. The ballet was part of the massive celebration in 1897 for Queen Victoria's Diamond Jubilee, 60 years on the throne. Here's the RTE Sinfonietta Dublin, led by Andrew Penny.

Highlights from the ballet score of Victoria and Mary England by Arthur Sullivan. The RTE Sinfonietta Dublin was conducted by Andrew Penny. Joe Brandt here. I'm sitting in for Phil Vavra. After dinner tonight, unwind from your busy day with the evening opus. Tonight, it'll be a complete masterpiece by Peter Tchaikovsky, his string quartet number 1. Keenan Harmon brings you the evening opus every weeknight starting at 8. We have many generous community arts and culture partners out there, and because of that generosity, we often find ourselves with extra tickets to all kinds of local events. When those tickets come along, we share the fun with you through the Culture Club. Every time we have tickets from our partners, you can put your name on the hat for a drawing to win. Right now, we're giving away tickets to an event at the Appalachian Summer Festival in Boone. It's a concert featuring the male a cappella group Straight No Chaser. Their concert's set for Friday, July 10th at 7:30 p.m. at the Schaefer Center in Boone. To enter now, search for our Culture Club group on Facebook, follow us on Instagram, or go to WDAV.org, our website. Here's the overture to Ruslan and Ludmila by Mikhail Glinka. The Bavarian State Orchestra is conducted by Wolfgang Sawallisch.

Overture to Ruslan and Ludmila by Mikhail Glinka, Wolfgang Sawallisch led the Bavarian State Orchestra. It's going to be hot today, the high up to 93. There is a small chance of a shower or a thunderstorm popping up here and there. For tonight, that rain situation will continue. It'll be partly cloudy, the low 73. And for tomorrow, sun and clouds mix, the high 93. 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How about some Bach this morning? This is his violin concerto in A major. Rachel Podger plays the violin. She also leads the ensemble.

the Violin Concerto in A Major by J.S. Bach. Rachel Podger played the violin and led the ensemble. Joe Brand here. I'm sitting in for Phil Vavra. Thanks for listening this morning. Fanfare is your weekly guide to sights, sounds, and bites in the Carolinas. Phil puts together Fanfare. He rounds up the region's best cultural and culinary happenings with your weekend in mind. 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Fanfare is made possible in part by Bragg Financial. A famous part from the Nutcracker Ballet by Peter Tchaikovsky is the Pas de Deux. Here's the London Symphony Orchestra, Richard Bonning conducting.

Pas de Deux from the Nutcracker Ballet by Peter Tchaikovsky. The London Symphony Orchestra was conducted by Richard Bonning. Coming up, a rondo for piano and orchestra by Mozart. Tomorrow is the final day of our fiscal year, and we're very close to meeting the fundraising goal we set almost 1 year ago. We knew it would take more than $2.25 million to operate this fiscal year, and that we'd need on-air campaigns during the fall, spring, and early June, as well as other efforts and activities to cover that budget. We also knew we could count on thousands of listeners like you to contribute when things got down to the wire. The wire is close. As of today, we're still $22,000 away from reaching our goal for this year. There are still $11,000 in matching funds from Spark Society donors, just waiting to double your donation and push us over the finish line. This opportunity disappears at midnight tomorrow, as does our chance to meet our annual operating expenses. 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That's 877-333-8990.

a rondo in D major composed by Mozart. Zoltán Kocsis played the piano, and János Ferencsik led the Hungarian State Orchestra. Today's music is supported by listener donations and via health partners, now bringing primary care to patients living with serious and chronic illnesses, wherever they are, at home, in a clinic, or in another health care facility. More at viahp.org. Japanese composer Masao Oki lived from 1901 to 1971. His Japanese Rhapsody, which we'll listen to now, dates from 1938. Here's Takuo Yuasa leading the New Japan Philharmonic.

Japanese Rhapsody, composed in 1938 by Masao Oki. Takuo Yuasa led the New Japan Philharmonic. Good morning, Joe Brandt here. I'm sitting in for Phil Vavra. Our blog of note is a great place for classical music news and features. This week, you can read several posts from Mylita Melton about the music found in the Moravian communities of North Carolina and Pennsylvania during revolutionary times. Also, posts about the World Day of Music, African American Music Appreciation Month, and local LGBTQ music organizations. Also, check out the latest fanfare column put together by Phil Vavra. Phil has lots of information on interesting things to do in the area. Go to wdav.org/blog to access these and other posts. Franz von Zuppe's operetta Journey Through Africa premiered in Vienna in 1893. Here's the overture. The Slovak State Philharmonic Orchestra is conducted by Alfred Volter.

0: Overture to the operetta Journey Through Africa, composed by Franz von Zuppe. Alfred Walter led the Slovak State Philharmonic Orchestra.
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I'm Joe Brandt. Thanks for listening this morning. I've been sitting in for Phil Vavra. Right now, making way for Rachel Stewart. Rachel's going to get started with music by Howard Hanson. Highlights from his opera, Marymount.

The Marymount Suite, music by American composer Howard Hanson, this morning on 89.9 and WDAV.org. That was the Seattle Symphony Orchestra, led by Gerard Schwartz. Good morning, I'm Rachel Stewart. Nice to join you, and I hope that your day's off to a good start. You can look forward to some music by Tchaikovsky in just a bit, and Dvorak is just ahead. Music is made possible by WDAV donors and Stokes County and Hanging Rock Tourism, hosting street festivals and music concerts with local bluegrass artists and more. 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Antonin Dvorak wrote his sixth symphony for the Vienna Philharmonic, but they repeatedly delayed the premiere due to some anti-Czech sentiment in Vienna. Eventually, Dvorak took it to Prague instead. This morning, we get to hear the scherzo from this symphony number 6. The Czech Philharmonic Orchestra is led by Libor Pešek.

0: The Scherzo from the Symphony No. 6 in D by Antonín Dvořák, the Czech Philharmonic Orchestra led by Libor Pešek. You're tuned to 89.9 and WDAV.org, your classical companion. Got a new noteworthy story coming up, and we will hear from Tchaikovsky later on this hour. Speaking of Tchaikovsky, one of his string quartets is our evening opus tonight. Every weeknight, you can join Keenan Harmon for the evening opus. It is a perfect opportunity to settle in and enjoy a complete masterpiece. Again, that is weekdays at 8 p.m., or I should say weekday evenings at 8 p.m.
1: Have you ever felt like a piece of you was missing? Or maybe that you've left a piece of your heart somewhere or with someone, and you just can't seem to find the words to express that feeling. It's a deeply human experience, one that music is uniquely equipped to capture. Hi, I'm Loki Karuna, and on this edition of Noteworthy, you and I will musically experience those feelings as expressed by Mari

0: Mari Isabel Valverde is an award-winning composer, singer, and educator, and brings a deeply personal perspective to her art. Her work often shines a light on intersectional identities and the stories of marginalized communities, but she also has a unique gift for capturing lived experiences that engage just about anyone. Among those works is this one, inspired by a Danish poem titled Mit Erte et Blevet Borte, My Heart Has Gone Missing. Today, Mari Isabel Valverde continues to enrich the contemporary choral repertoire, translating complex emotions and diverse lived experiences into sounds that resonate with audiences everywhere. Her commitment to vocal storytelling makes her a vital voice in classical music and undeniably one of today's most noteworthy composers. Noteworthy is a production of WDAV Classical Public Radio.
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Darest, O Soul. That is music by Mari Isabel Valverde with text by Walt Whitman, a performance by Cantus. And Mari Isabel Valverde is the subject of this week's Noteworthy story, which you can find at noteworthyclassical.org. 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Here's music by Carlos Guastavino, three Argentine cantilenas and finale.

0: 3, Argentine Cantilena and Finale by Carlos Guastavino. And we heard Camarada Barrios and Chamber Orchestra of Argentina. 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Coming up in just a moment, we've got music by Tchaikovsky that was inspired by Italy. And then in about 15 minutes or so at 11 o'clock, we'll have our pause for reflection, a nice piece of music to help us step back from the day. 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
1: 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I'm Mylita Melton. 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

Tchaikovsky's Capriccio Italien and the New York Philharmonic led by Leonard Bernstein. 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I'm Rachel Stewart. It's nice to be with you on this Monday morning, but if you're like me, you're ready for a little bit of a break. So thankfully, it's time for our pause for reflection. This is when we play a very nice piece of music that helps us take a breather, reset the day, do whatever we need to do. Today we get to hear Handel's Largo from Xerxes. This is a good one in the hot summer because this is actually an aria sung by a Persian king, an ode to the comforting shade of a plane tree. We'll hear Alfred Cripp's violinist with the Boston Pops Orchestra, led by Arthur Fiedler.

The Largo from Xerxes by Handel, and that featured violinist Alfred Cripps with the Boston Pops Orchestra and Arthur Fiedler. And that is our pause for reflection on this Monday morning. I hope you enjoyed it, and I hope it gave you a little respite. We have pauses for reflection every weekday at 11 a.m. and then again at 3 p.m. here on 89.9 and WDAV.org. 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We have a couple of short selections performed by the Odeon String Quartet next. We'll start with William Grant Still's selection from Dances of Panama.

A Little Romance by Enrique Granados here on 89.9 and WDAV.org. The Odeon String Quartet performing that. And before that, they played William Grant Still's Dances of Panama, one of the selections from that group. Thanks for tuning in to 89.9 and WDAV.org, your classical companion. We have music by Massenet next. We're also going to hear music from South Africa and Norway. Tomorrow is the final day of WDAV's fiscal year, and we're so close to meeting the fundraising goal we set almost a year ago. We knew it would take more than $2.25 million to operate WDAV in this fiscal year, and that we'd need to have on-air campaigns during the fall, spring, and early June, as well as other efforts and activities to cover that budget. We also knew that we could count on thousands of listeners like you to contribute when things got down to the wire. Well, we're down to the wire. As of today, we're just about $22,000 away from reaching our goal for the year. 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This opportunity disappears at midnight tomorrow, as does our chance to meet our annual operating expenses. 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And we thank you. Music next by Jules Massenet, his picturesque scenes. Jean-Yves Ossance leads the New Zealand Symphony Orchestra.

Picturesque Scenes by Jules Massenet. That was the New Zealand Symphony Orchestra, led by Jean-Yves Ossons. 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Next, we have music by Imzilikazi Khumalo, who was a South African composer. He lived from 1932 to 2021. He was a scholar of African languages and a composer of music inspired by African cultures and languages, mainly Zulu. Here are his five African songs performed by the National Orchestra of the South African Broadcasting Corporation. Richard Koch conducts.

Five African songs by Mzilikazi Khumalo, a South African composer. The National Orchestra of the South African Broadcasting Corporation was led by Richard Koch. And you're listening to 89.9 and WDAV.org. From South Africa to Norway, that's where we're going next. And then at noon, we'll open the doors to the Mozart Cafe for an hour of music by Mozart and his contemporaries. This is by Johan Svendsen. It's the Norwegian Artist Carnival, and the Iceland Symphony Orchestra is led by Bjarte Ingeset.

0: The Norwegian Artists' Carnival by Johan Svensson, the Iceland Symphony Orchestra led by Bjarte Ingeset. This is Classical Public Radio, 89.9 WDAV, WDAV HD1, Davidson, and WDAV.org. I'm Rachel Stewart. It's great to be with you on this Monday, and we're about to open up the Mozart Cafe, which will get started with some chamber music for winds in just a second. Sunny skies for us today and pretty hot. The high should be 94. You can expect clear skies tonight with a low of 73 and another hot one for us tomorrow, the high 95.
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The Allegro in B-flat for clarinet quintet by Mozart, and Andrew Mariner was the clarinetist with the Academy of St. Martin in the Fields Chamber Ensemble. Before that, we heard some music that was recorded right here at WDAV in our John Clark Performance Studio in 2009. It was the Minuet from Mozart's Flute Quartet No. 4 in A, and the performers were the American Chamber Players with flutist Sarah Stern. You're in the Mozart Cafe now, so welcome. This is an hour of music by Mozart and his contemporaries. And coming up, it's Mozart's Concertone for two violins, so I hope you'll stick around. Music is made possible by WDAV donors and Brevard Music Center, celebrating its 90th season with Carlos Simon's festive fanfare and overture, Shostakovich's Violin Concerto No. 1, and Brahms Symphony No. 4. That's July 3rd at Whittington Fole Auditorium. Tickets at brevardmusic.org. Next in the Mozart Cafe, we have music by German composer Carl Friedrich Abel, who made a career for himself in London. This is his Symphony No. 4 in F, Opus 7, and Cantilena is led by Adrian Shepherd.

Carl Friedrich Abel's Symphony No. 4 in F, Opus 7, Cantilena, led by Adrian Shepherd. Mozart's music is next here in the Mozart Cafe on 89.9 and WDAV.org, a service of Davidson College, supported by listeners like you. Well, as America celebrates its 250th anniversary this week, our Piedmont Arts podcast features two conversations that explore different aspects of the American experience, one past and one present. 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And we talk to the composer and librettist of the opera The Falling and the Rising, which examines the ways war impacts modern military family life. 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Music next by Mozart, written when he was just 16 years old. This is a hybrid form or a hybrid genre. The concertone, which is sort of like a sinfonia concertante, features two soloists and orchestra. This one in the key of C for two violins and orchestra with violinist Cho Liang Lin and Jamie Laredo and the English Chamber Orchestra led by Raymond Leppard.

0: Mozart's Concertone in C for two violins and orchestra. Cho Lang Lin and Jamie Laredo were the violinists with the English Chamber Orchestra led by Raymond Leppard.
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0: Domenico Cimarosa was known for his comic operas in the 18th century, but he crafted more than 80 brief keyboard sonatas, and we're going to hear a couple of those next. We'll start with the sonata in G minor. Victor San Giorgio is at the piano.

Two sonatas by Domenico Cimarosa here in the Mozart Cafe. That one in the key of C major, and before that, one in G minor. Victor San Giorgio was at the piano. Thanks for stopping by the Mozart Cafe. 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It's great to spend time with you. We finish up with some Mozart in just a second. Music is made possible by WDAV donors and Appalachian State University's and Appalachian Summer Festival, presenting Mir's Trio in a program of Brahms, Schumann, and Beethoven. That's Tuesday, July 7th at 7:30 p.m. at Rosen Concert Hall in Boone. Tickets at appsummer.org. We're going to finish the Mozart Cafe today with a popular piece by Mozart, his famous Rondo alla Turca, and this is a fun arrangement of it. It's the London Trumpet Orchestra, led by Jeffrey Simon.

0: Rondo alla Turca, music by Mozart to finish up today's Mozart Cafe. That was the London Trumpet Orchestra, led by Jeffrey Simon. Be sure to come back tomorrow. The cafe opens up again at noon.
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I'm Rachel Stewart, and my Lita Melton is in just a minute. She's got a piano concerto by Mendelssohn lined up for us. Right now, we've got our 1 o'clock waltz, something we enjoy every day at this time. This is the Lind Songs Waltz by Johann Strauss Jr.

Alfred Walter conducted the CSSR State Philharmonic Orchestra in a waltz called Lind Songs by Johann Strauss Jr. The piece gets that name because it was written in 1846 in honor of the famous Swedish nightingale, the soprano Jenny Lind, following her sensational Viennese debut. And that was this afternoon's 1 o'clock waltz on 89.9 WDAV and WDAV.org. On the way, a portion of a reconstruction piano concerto by Felix Mendelssohn. Tomorrow is the final day of WDAV's fiscal year, and we're so close to meeting the fundraising goal we set almost a year ago. We knew it would take more than $2.25 million to operate WDAV in this fiscal year, and that we'd need on-air campaigns during the fall, spring, and early June, as well as other efforts and activities to cover that budget. We also knew we could count on thousands of listeners like you to contribute when things got down to the wire. 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This opportunity disappears at midnight tomorrow, as does our chance to meet our annual operating expenses. So please act now by making your gift to WDAV.org or by calling 877-333-8990 before 5 p.m. And thanks so much. This is pianist Roberto Proceda with the Gewandhaus Orchestra under the direction of Ricardo Chailly. This is a reconstructed piano concerto by Felix Mendelssohn.

Ricardo Chailly led the Gavotte House Orchestra featuring pianist Roberto Proceda. That was a reconstructed piano concerto in E minor by Felix Mendelssohn. 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I'm Mylita Melton. 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Music continues with the piece by Jean-François d'Andrieux. It's a rondo. He was a leading French keyboard composer of the late Baroque era. He was an organist in Paris and at the Royal Chapel in Versailles, and he composed graceful harpsichord pieces, organ works, and also chamber music. This is trumpeter Wynton Marsalis joining the English Chamber Orchestra led by Anthony Newman. After that, it's a trumpet sonata featuring Marsalis by Giuseppe Torelli.

the brilliant American trumpeter Wynton Marsalis performing with the English Chamber Orchestra. A couple of selections. That was music by Giuseppe Torelli, the trumpet sonata in D major. Before that, we heard music out of the French Baroque era, a rondo by Jean-François d'Andrieux. Anthony Newman conducted the English Chamber Orchestra and Marsalis in both of those pieces. This is WDAV, a service of Davidson College, supported by listeners like you. I'm Mylita Melton. Next, it's the Overture to Peter Schmall and His Neighbors by Carl Maria von Weber. He wrote this when he was still a teenager studying in Salzburg with Michael Haydn, Franz Joseph Haydn's younger brother. This 1802 opera was Weber's earliest to survive intact, and this lively overture already hints at the dramatic orchestral style that he would perfect later on in his career. Conducting the Overture to Peter Schmall and His Neighbors is Roy Goodman, leading the Hanover Band.

The Overture to Peter Schmoll and His Neighbors by Carl Maria von Faber, performed by the Hanover Band, led by Roy Goodman. In just a few moments, we'll hear music by Josef Myslivicek, the Symphony No. 5, performed by the Orpheus Baroque Orchestra. Early American classical music by the Moravians in North Carolina and Pennsylvania was of such high quality that visitors described their settlements as Vienna in the Wilderness. I'm Mylita Melton. Join me to discover it on Vienna in the Wilderness, the Moravian Sound, Thursday, July 2nd at 7, July 4th at 4, and July 5th at 1 on 89.9 WDAV and WDAV.org.

The Orpheus Baroque Orchestra performing the Symphony No. 5 in B-flat major by Joseph Mislibicek. 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Hi there, I'm Mylita Melton. Great to have your company this Monday afternoon. You're here just in time, too. On the way is this afternoon's Midday Masterpiece. Thanks to our community arts and culture partners, we often find ourselves with extra tickets to just all kinds of local happenings. And we love to share that fun with you through the WDAV Culture Club. Each time we have tickets from our partners, you can put your name in the hat for a drawing to win them. And right now, we're giving away tickets to the Appalachian Summer Festival's Straight No Chaser, a male a cappella group. Friday, July 10th at 7:30 p.m. at the Schaefer Center in Boone. There are two pairs of tickets in this drawing. The contest window is open now and closes on Monday, July 6th at 4 p.m. So to enter, you go to the WDAV Culture Club group on Facebook, follow us on Instagram, or visit WDAV.org. Each afternoon through the week at 2, we bring you the Midday Masterpiece. This afternoon, it's by Franz Schubert, his piano quintet in A major nicknamed The Trout. Schubert's Sunny Trout Quintet takes its nickname from one of his most popular songs, The Trout, which becomes the theme of the fourth movement. Schubert wrote this in 1819 during a summer trip to the Austrian countryside, and it was commissioned by an amateur cellist who specifically asked Schubert to include a double bass, and the addition gives the quintet its unusual lineup of instruments and a wonderfully rich sound. This is the Takash Quartet on Classical Public Radio.

0: This afternoon's midday masterpiece on Classical Public Radio, the Piano Quintet in A Major, nicknamed The Trout by Franz Schubert. That was the Takash Quartet on WDAV, a service of Davidson College supported by listeners like you. In just a few moments, music by Florence Price. We'll hear a piece from 1932 called Ethiopia's Shadow in America.
1: World-class music, striking scenery, and cultural experiences like no other are waiting for you on our upcoming tour of Seattle and the Pacific Northwest. I'm WDAV General Manager Frank Dominguez, inviting you to join me for the journey this fall, October 21st through the 28th. Together, we'll enjoy extraordinary performances by the Seattle Symphony and Opera, arts and culture gems unique to America's Emerald City, and, of course, one of the most exquisite natural backdrops

John Jetter led the ORF Vienna Radio Symphony Orchestra in music from 1932 by Florence Price, Ethiopia's Shadow in America. Next, we're going to New Orleans. This is called A New Orleans Street from The American Scene by William Grant Still. This captures what Still called the festive spirit of yesterday, with dynamic rhythms and colorful orchestration suggesting New Orleans' musical energy. It comes from The American Scene, a set of five orchestral suites composed in 1957, each one portraying a different region of the United States. Dr. Patricia J. Hoy conducts the Northern Arizona University Wind Ensemble.

Dr. Patricia J. Hoy conducting the Northern Arizona University Wind Symphony in music by William Grant Still that comes from the American scene. That's called A New Orleans Street. The American scene was a set of five orchestral suites composed in 1957, with each one portraying a different region of the United States. 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I'm Mylita Melton. Great to have you listening this Monday afternoon. 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Well, no matter what's on your mind on this Monday afternoon as the week gets started, it really is important just to give yourself a break, some time to decompress and just breathe and enjoy a great piece of music. So we provide you with daily selections to give you that musical pause for reflection. This afternoon's music is by Joseph T. Spagnola. He's an American musician and the chief composer and arranger for the United States Air Force Academy Band. Dr. Spagnola is also professor and director of music theory and jazz studies at the University of West Florida. This is called A Solitary Tree, performed by the London Symphony Orchestra.

Violinist David Alonso with the London Symphony Orchestra. That's called A Solitary Tree by Joseph T. Spaniola. He is an American musician and the chief composer and arranger for the United States Air Force Academy Band. That was this afternoon's musical pause for reflection on WDAV. Just a couple of minutes to take a refreshing break from whatever's going on in the world. You can find it weekdays at 11 a.m., then also in the afternoons at 3. In just a moment, the Symphony No. 1 by Beethoven. 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More at viahp.org. Barry Wordsworth leads the Royal Philharmonic Orchestra in the Symphony No. 1 by Beethoven on Classical Public Radio.

0: Music by Beethoven, written in 1800 when he was 29 years old, and primarily known in Vienna as a fiery piano virtuoso, but he was already starting to experience the first symptoms of hearing loss. That was his Symphony No. 1 in C major, with Barry Wordsworth leading the Royal Philharmonic Orchestra. 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I'm Mylita Melton.
1: This is Piedmont Arts. The earliest recorded Independence Day celebration was held by the Moravians of Salem, North Carolina in 1783. They performed a new work by American composer Johann Friedrich Pater called Psalm of Joy, which gave thanks for the return of peace and unity. Here's Dr. Christopher Ogburn of the Moravian Music Foundation.
2: They put together a full day of celebrations with worship services and with a musical performance in the middle of the day. Pater had basically 4 days to put together, so he knew he didn't have time to write a brand new piece. So he starts going through his collections, and he centers on a performance that had taken place 20 years earlier in Germany, and this was a celebration of the end of conflict, which really mirrored what was going on in the United States at that time.
1: 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Also on the episode, a chat with the creators of the opera The Falling and the Rising, which explores the sacrifices and services of soldiers and their families. It'll be at Brevard Music Center in July. Here's librettist Jerry Dye on developing the opera's concept.
3: Zach and I and one of our amazing cohorts, Ben Hilgert from the United States Army Field Band and Chorus, were invited into some pretty amazing spaces. 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

Peter Vronsky led the Moravian Philharmonic Orchestra in Time of the Comet by the English composer Lionel Sainsbury. In just a moment, the opening movement of a mandolin concerto by Johann Nepomuk Hummel. Tomorrow is the final day of WDAV's fiscal year, and we're so close to meeting the fundraising goal that we set almost a year ago. We knew it would take more than $2.25 million to operate WDAV in this fiscal year, and that we'd need on-air campaigns during the fall, spring, and early June, as well as other efforts and activities to cover that budget. We also knew we could count on thousands of listeners like you to contribute when we got down to the wire. And as of today, we're just $22,000 away from reaching our goal for the year. So there are still $11,000 in matching funds from Spark Society donors just waiting to double your donation and push us over the finish line. This opportunity disappears at midnight tomorrow, as does our chance to meet our annual operating expenses. So please act right now by making your gift at WDAV.org or by calling 877-333-8990 before 5 p.m. And thanks. This is the National Orchestra of the Capital of Toulouse, featuring mandolinist Julien Martineau, for the opening movement of the Mandolin Concerto by Johann Nepomuk Hummel.

Mandolinist Julien Martineau joining the National Orchestra of the capital of Toulouse for the opening movement of the Mandolin Concerto in G Major by Johann Nepomuk Hummel.

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I'm Mylita Melton, turning the music over to Frank Dominguez, who begins with a violin concerto in D major by Tommaso Albinoni, performed by violinist Felix Ayo and E. Musici.

Violin Concerto in D by Tommaso Albinoni, Felix Ayo, the soloist with the Musici. Coming up, it's music from Mozart's Dad. A very good Monday afternoon to you. I'm Frank Dominguez here at 89.9 and WDAV.org, a classical oasis whenever you need it. As America celebrates its 250th anniversary this week, our Piedmont Arts podcast features two conversations that explore different aspects of the American experience, one past and one present. Moravian music expert Dr. Christopher Ogburn tells us how the Moravians, who settled in North Carolina and Pennsylvania, made significant contributions to music in colonial and post-revolutionary America. And we also talk to the composer and librettist of the opera The Falling and the Rising, which examines the ways war impacts modern military family life. 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This was written by Mozart's father in the early 1760s. It was believed to be by Mozart the boy for a long time, but scholarship has since revealed that it was Leopold who wrote it. It's the new Lambach Symphony in G major. You'll hear the first movement with Kevin Mallon conducting the Toronto Chamber Orchestra. Music by Leopold Mozart.

The Symphony in G, the new Lambach Symphony by Leopold Mozart. That was the first movement. Kevin Mallon leading the Toronto Chamber Orchestra. Some ballet music by Danielle Aubert on the way in a moment. This is 89.9 and WDAV.org. Classical music when you need it most. I'm Frank Dominguez. A pleasure to have your company. This is the Passe Classique from the ballet music Danielle Aubert wrote. Richard Bonning leads the London Symphony Orchestra.

the Pas Classique, ballet music by Daniel Auber, the London Symphony Orchestra led by Richard Bonning. We go back to the 18th century to hear music from another composer, one who was a contemporary of the Marquis de Sade. This is WDAV, a service of Davidson College, supported by listeners like you and by Via Health Partners, now bringing primary care to patients living with serious and chronic illnesses wherever they are, at home, in a clinic, or in another healthcare facility. More at viahp.org. François Duvien was the first professor of flute at the newly established Paris Conservatory in 1795. He also taught bassoon, and he died in 1803 at the Charenton Insane Asylum, the same facility where the Marquis de Sade was also imprisoned. Here's the Flute Concerto No. 7 in E minor by Duvien, with Mark Growles playing the flute and Bernard Labadie conducting the Walloon Chamber Orchestra.

0: Mark Growles playing the flute with the Walloon Chamber Orchestra led by Bernard Labadie. That was the Concerto No. 7 in E minor by François de Vienne. Coming up, a ukulele serenade. Seriously? Yes, seriously. And it's not by Don Ho. It's by Aaron Copland. 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
1: Early American classical music by the Moravians in North Carolina and Pennsylvania was of such high quality that visitors described their settlements as Vienna in the Wilderness. I'm Mylita Melton. 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

Aaron Copland changed the sound of the Hollywood film score with his music. That's some of his early work in the medium for the 1939 movie made from John Steinbeck's novel Of Mice and Men. That was the Cue Threshing Machines, and before that, the Cue Barley Wagon. You heard more Copland before that, his ukulele serenade, not really written for ukulele, but with a violin sort of imitating the sound of a ukulele in a kind of cheerful way. Zena Schiff was the soloist with pianist Cameron Grant. The sound of working folk is part of the appeal of today's selection on The Road to Joy. 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Information at southminster.org. The weekend heat carrying over into the week with partly cloudy skies tonight, the low 73, and sunny and hot tomorrow and Wednesday, highs around 95. Should be mostly clear in between tomorrow night with a low of 73 again. Folk music has sad ballads and songs of lost love, but it's also the source of a lot of joy. Folk songs and dance tunes arose to keep spirits high during hard or tedious physical labor. It's no wonder that so many classically trained composers have turned to folk music to evoke the character of working people, and no doubt that's why Gabriel Pierney incorporated some into the overture he wrote for a play about Basque life in the region bordering Spain and France. It's the Ramuncho Overture on popular Basque themes. Jean-Baptiste Marie conducts the Paris National Opera Orchestra.

That's the overture on popular Basque themes from the incidental music Gabriel Pierney wrote for Ramuncho, the Paris National Opera Orchestra conducted by Jean-Baptiste Marie. Coming up, Gerhard Opitz performing piano music by Carl Maria von Weber. This is 89.9 and WDAV.org, classical music when you need it most. And I'm Frank Dominguez, glad to have your company today. Music's made possible by WDAV donors and Steinway Piano Gallery Charlotte, presenting the Beat the Heat event featuring certified pre-owned pianos. Details and more on this event at SteinwayCarolina.com. Here's the first movement of Carl Maria von Weber's first piano concerto in C major. Gerhard Opitz, the soloist, and Sir Colin Davis conducting the Bavarian Radio Symphony Orchestra.

The first movement of the Piano Concerto No. 1 in C by Carl Maria von Weber, Gerhard Opitz the soloist, and Sir Colin Davis conducting the Bavarian Radio Symphony. Still to come, the Bournemouth Sinfonietta, with music by Franz Joseph Haydn's younger brother, Michael. WDAV is a service of Davidson College, supported by listeners like you. Tomorrow is the final day of WDAV's fiscal year, and we're so close to meeting the fundraising goal we set almost a year ago. We knew it would take more than $2.25 million to operate WDAV in this fiscal year, and that we'd need on-air campaigns during the fall, spring, and early June, as well as other efforts and activities to cover that budget. We also knew we could count on thousands of listeners like you to contribute when things got down to the wire. Well, as of today, we're just $22,000 away from reaching our goal for the year. There are still $11,000 left in matching funds from the Spark Society, just waiting to double your donation of any amount and push us over the finish line. This opportunity disappears at midnight tomorrow, as does our chance to meet our annual operating expenses. So please act now by making your gift at WDAV.org or clicking support in the WDAV app. And if you'd rather call, how about calling us tomorrow after business hours begin around 9 o'clock or so at 877-333-8990. The Symphony No. 23 in D by Michael Haydn next, with the Bournemouth Sinfonietta led by Harold Farberman.

That's the Symphony No. 23 in D by Michael Haydn, younger brother of Franz Joseph Haydn. Harold Farberman conducted the Bournemouth Sinfonietta. Escape, entertainment, inspiration. There's a classical oasis right here at 89.9 and WDAV.org. Now it's time to hear violinist Salvatore Accardo and I Solisti di Napoli with the Summer Violin Concerto from Vivaldi's The Four Seasons.

Those lazy, crazy, hazy days of summer, as captured by Antonio Vivaldi in his Summer Violin Concerto from the Four Seasons. Salvatore Accardo, the soloist, and he performed with I Solisti de Napoli. Coming up, it's John Sibelius' music. 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If you ever wonder about a piece of music you've heard on WDAV and miss something like the composer's name or who performed the piece, maybe you want to know what album it's from. 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Here's the first movement from the Symphony No. 3 in C by John Sibelius. Leonard Bernstein conducts the New York Philharmonic.

0: That's the first movement of the Symphony No. 3 by Jean Sibelius. Leonard Bernstein conducted the New York Philharmonic. I'm Frank Dominguez. Great to have you listening to 89.9 WDAV and the WDAV Supper Club. It gets underway in just a moment with two short selections by Giovanni Bolzoni and Yannis Maidens, both performed by the Detroit Symphony Orchestra. We're up and open to serve you with some great music for the dinner hour. Stand by. Been really hot in Europe for the past week, and now this week we get our little heat wave going that started over the weekend. Partly cloudy skies and a low of 73 tonight, sunny and hot tomorrow with a high near 95, mostly clear and the low 73 again tomorrow night, and sunny and hot Wednesday with a high near 96.
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0: two short selections from a release of orchestral encores from the Detroit Symphony Orchestra back in their days with Neyme Yerevi as principal conductor and music director. That was Aria by Yannis Maidens, and before that, the Minuet by Giovanni Bolzoni. A Mozart Rondo is ahead, featuring pianist Sergei Kvitko. I'm Frank Dominguez, and this is 89.9 WDAV and WDAV.org. 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

pianist Sergei Kvitko and the Madrid Soloist Chamber Orchestra, conducted by Tigran Shiganyan. That was the Rondo in A, Kershal Listing 386 by Wolfgang Amadeus Mozart. Stick around for another Rondo, this time for piano four hands by Franz Schubert. Escape, entertainment, inspiration. 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I'm WDAV General Manager Frank Dominguez, inviting you to join me for the journey this fall, October 21st through the 28th. 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I hope to see you there.

The Rondo in A for Piano Four Hands by Franz Schubert. You heard Duo Chromalink performing. On the way, there's some music from English composer Henry Purcell. WDAV is a service of Davidson College, supported by listeners like you. While you're enjoying your evening meal and maybe a glass of wine, let me pass along some oral health care tips. Most of us know we should brush our teeth twice a day and floss, but did you know you shouldn't brush too vigorously? You could wear down the enamel on your teeth, which the body doesn't replace. Brush gently with soft bristles. Another good habit to develop is to rinse your mouth with water after eating or drinking. We've certainly learned a lot about good dental health since the days of Henry Purcell. This very famous theater music by the composer was written in 1695, coincidentally the year in which the first dental textbook in the English language was written, at a time when dentists weren't even a thing. Folks were still going to barber surgeons for toothaches, or worse, the blacksmith. Anyway, back to Purcell. This is his Abdelazer, or The Moor's Revenge, with the Chamber Orchestra of Hartford, recorded in 1965 and conducted by Fritz Mahler.

0: Henry Purcell's music for the late 17th century play Abdelazer, or The Moor's Revenge, the Chamber Orchestra of Hartford in Connecticut, led by Fritz Mahler. On the way, it's music by an early 20th century Finnish composer, Are Merikanto. This is 89.9 and WDAV.org, where music is made possible by donors and by Appalachian State University's and Appalachian Summer Festival, presenting the Charlotte Symphony Orchestra and a program of Dvorak's New World Symphony and Copeland's Appalachian Spring. That's this Wednesday, July 1st, 7:30 p.m. at the Schaefer Center for the Performing Arts in Boone. Tickets at appsummer.org. And if you'd like some tickets to Appalachian Summer Festival activities, why don't you become a member of the WDAV Culture Club? 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We have a drawing going on right now to give away tickets to App Summer Festival's Straight No Chaser concert. That's a male a cappella group. It's appearing Friday, July 10th at 7:30 p.m. at the Schaefer Center. But the window for entries to this drawing closes a week from tonight, so you want to enter right now so you don't forget. 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

written in 1914. That's the Serenade for Cello and Orchestra by Are Merikanto. Seppo Laminen was the cellist, and Ulf Soderblom conducted the Finnish Radio Symphony Orchestra. And that's going to do it for the WDAV Supper Club, but don't be a stranger. Stop by again tomorrow night between 6 and 7 for an hour of music for your dinner time. This is WDAV Davidson. Right back to the music now with the concert overture Carnival by Alexander Glazunov. Arthur Fiedler leads the Boston Pops.

The Concert Overture by Alexander Glazunov. Arthur Fiedler conducting the Boston Pops in that recording. Coming up in a moment, we'll hear the pianist Anastasia Inyoshina with the Hamburg Camerata. Escape, entertainment, inspiration. There's a classical oasis here at 89.9 and WDAV.org. I'm Frank Dominguez, and it's really nice to have your company early on this Monday evening. Known as the London Bach, Johann Christian was J.S. Bach's youngest son and an influence on the young Mozart, who worshipped his elegant singing style. The concerto you're about to hear is the epitome of that style, the galant style, graceful, highly polished, and effortlessly charming from the first note to the last, especially as performed by Anastasia Inyoshina with the Hamburg Camerata led by Ralph Gottoni, the piano concerto in D, opus 7, number 3, by Johann Christian Bach.

one of the Gallant-style concertos by Johann Christian Bach. That was the Concerto in D, Opus 7, Number 3, Anastasia Inushina, the pianist, and Ralf Gottoni conducting the Hamburg Camerata. We'll hear from Gaspard Fritz in a moment. WDAV is a service of Davidson College, supported by listeners like you. I'm Frank Dominguez, enjoying spending the early evening with you. Gaspard Fritz was a Swiss violinist and composer of the late 18th century. He made his living in his hometown of Geneva, playing the violin and teaching. He also wrote a Symphony No. 2, which is a prominent work bridging the late Baroque and early classical styles. It has the dramatic energy of the early Sturm und Drang. That's a term used to describe that style of music that literally translates as storm and stress. You'll get the idea when you listen to the Symphony in C, Opus 6, No. 2 by Gaspard Fritz, with Ilse Grugel conducting the Gesselberg Ensemble.

The Sinfonia in C, Opus 6, No. 2 by Gaspard Fritz, Ilsa Grugula conducting the Kesselberg Ensemble. Coming up, it's the Hector Berlioz orchestration of Carl Maria von Weber's piano work, Invitation to the Dance. 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This is the Invitation to the Dance by Carl Maria von Weber, the Hanover Band, Roy Goodman conducting.

Invitation to the Dance, music by Carl Maria von Weber, originally for solo piano, orchestrated by Hector Berlioz and played by the Hanover Band, Roy Goodman conducting. I'm Frank Dominguez, about to turn things over to Keenan Harmon. He'll bring you the evening opus, which tonight is chamber music by Tchaikovsky, and he'll also have the night music a little later on. The weekend heat carries over into the week with partly cloudy skies tonight, the low 73, sunny and hot tomorrow with a high near 95, mostly clear and a low of 73 again tomorrow night, and sunny and hot on Wednesday with a high near 96. 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Thank you for listening. Have a wonderful night.

Good evening and welcome. I'm Keenan Harmon, and moments from now we have tonight's evening opus. We present a different complete masterwork each weeknight at the 8 p.m. hour. And tonight I'm pleased to present some music for you by Tchaikovsky. Most folks may not realize that of all mediums to write for, most composers struggle a little bit with writing for the string quartet early in the ensemble's conception. Many composers like Mozart found it difficult to live up to Haydn's legacy of quartet writing. And in the hands of a composer like Tchaikovsky, who wore his heart on his sleeve and was rather hard on himself as a composer, he too struggled. He had abandoned an earlier attempt after writing a movement and gave another try at it and completed a work in 1871, and that is tonight's masterwork. Here is the Emerson String Quartet performing the Opus 11 String Quartet No. 1 by Tchaikovsky.